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1: A6.
0: He's in chosen room.
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2: Savannah, Ontario, 4588. Savannah, Ontario.
3: 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Details to school. 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
2: Address 564-8053, town of Frenchburg, Crossroads are Stanton Road and Horn Road. Again, that address 564-8053, town of Frenchburg, Crossroads of Stanton Road and Horn Road.

Savannah, Ontario, 4588, Savannah, Ontario. Ontario, just an update on the address. It's going to be the front apartment at 564-8053.

0: Carpenter Lane, Minnesota Apartments number 1 in apartment 212, 212. 84 female.
1: PH-128 will be clear.
0: Her main oxygen supply has stopped working. She's down to her final small tank.
2: 20-02.
0: The ambulance BLS, 100 Carpenter Lane, Minnesota Apartments 1, apartment 212. 84 female, main oxygen supply has stopped working, down to her final small tank. 20-02.

0: 6 from 8. 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
1: 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I'll be with him.
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1: 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I'll be en route.
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1: 2138.

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1: 21-39.
2: 367 is traffic. 367. We out with near construction. Lincoln King Young, 6391. LKY, 6391. 1464.
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1: Hold on a second, can I just get the status of the RO?
0: HR, we're here secure. I'm showing Joshua suspended for failure to answer a summons on 2/27/26.
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1: What did you?
0: Mary Edward John 938, 3 Shunk Valid, expiration 531-2028, 2004 Honda Civic, color black. Jennifer P. Gowan of Wolf Joy Road. However, the inspection expired 2/28/25.
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0: 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Questions regarding a restraining order?
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0: 315-263-6310.
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0: 1238. Okay. 14H is south of Long Road for the Gardier. You're still five in the roadway.
1: Thank you.
0: 2254.
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0: 2308.

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2: That car deer actually happened in Schuyler County. I'll be courtesying transporting one male to East Lake Road, starting mileage 45897.
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0: 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The vehicle that hit it left.
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0: 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She's looking for assistance finding his keys.
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0: 585-410-2990. You speak with it, Jeff. The dog's complaint.
1: What's the name again?
0: Jeff.
1: Receive.
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0: 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The Florida Ida Edward 50 Charles William.
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1: 126.
0: Fifth, registration SNR is on Florida. SAM 340-173-48-242-0.
1: 10-4, can you confirm the plate 1-Edward-5-0-Charles-William?
0: That's affirmative. Might even be an O. Not too sure.
1: 10-4, I ran out with a O and a 0 for Florida, and both returned no record found.
0: 3-8.
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0: 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Engine the Village of Penyan now. Should be into the Lake Street here momentarily.
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0: 7 unit. Eastview Clinic to meet Sarah Utter. Her dog was attacked by another dog on North Pine Valley Road.
1: Recent. I hope you can run.
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0: East Tomb 10. 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
1: Gray Honda.
0: Received. 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
0: 993 Route 14A in Benton, south off Haven's Quarters Road on the east side. Raven, verify in a jet ski trailer.
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1: 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I'll be pushing.
0: Receive 1026 3638. Up and down the road, looking in the neighbors' windows and trying to open doors. Last seat headed southbound.
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0: 6326. 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Apparently it's towards the exit, going up towards 54. 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
1: Receive, I'm right behind it.

0: 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I'll be out with them at Shaggy Barrel.
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0: 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If you can add him to the card, still both need clear.
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1: 1506.

1188. 1188. Bluff Drive, just east of Skyline Drive, the tip of the bluff. It's a tree down blocking 3/4 of the road. Where is it? 1510.

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0: 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Charlene reporting a female yelling and banging on the wall, possibly another male in the apartment, unknown in attacks, unknown weapons.
1: Tombstone.
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7748 Wager Hill Road in Jerusalem, west off of Route 54A on the north side. No signal code. It'll be a residential alarm showing zone 12.

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0: Sono Money Hit. 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Oh, I'm from Nico Beck. The owner, Linda, states the property is a rental and suspects renters might be having a difficulty time accessing.
1: Receive.
0: 1534.

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1: Contact.
2: The cell phone 13 made contact for the residence. Everything's 10-4 there. Both will be back in service.
1: Thank you.

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0: Crown Street and Penyon. Bray Fox, it appears. Rabbit on the embankment just south of South Ave.
1: Receive. Can you show me the area?
0: 1544.

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1: 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Highway was out cutting it down right before I left that alarm complaint.
0: 15, 49.
2: You can clear me from that.
0: 15, 49.

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0: 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I'll be back in service.
1: 1550,
2: Father. Hey, phone 28.
3: Phone number 28.
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0: I need to get out there.
1: A1.
2: A1's going to be out on BLS transfer, ALS and Hawk.
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0: Caller Jack is Tim Jones at the Sunoco, 139 Elm Street in Pinion. Had a white Chevy Silverado hit his vehicle, took off, left seated, eastbound on Elm Street. Happened about 10 minutes ago. He's still at Sunoco.
1: Greasy.
0: 1607.

0: 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Beat Joel, Woodruff.
1: Okay. 16. 16. 8, 2, 3, I'll grab that.

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0: Peter Rogers is requesting a call regarding vehicles this speed on Skyline Drive.
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1: 1621.
2: A3 is going to be out on a dedicated standby. DLS may left back home.
3: Copy, A3 standing by. ALS and BLS in house, 1622.

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1: One up to 6.
0: I'll be clear of the warning.
1: 1624.

0: 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Maple, Widow Hill. George Union, Sam, 6453.
1: 1625.
2: Yeah, it's on 24.
1: 1124.
2: I spoke to Peter, you can close it out.
1: 1626.

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1: 126.
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1: 1M24.
0: 54 in Mary Hill with New Jersey plates, Union 66, Sam William Frank.
1: 1639.

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1: Go ahead.
0: Sam, 333-215-761-566-32. Date of birth, 6-26-63.
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0: 1643.

0: 34 North Glenora Road in Starkey, between Route 14 and South Glenora Road, a long driveway on the east. Caller Janice reporting a golf cart is parked on her property and needs it to be removed. She's not there but would like a call back.
1: Received from County Highway.
0: 1655.
2: 638. 363. I copy that. I'll be in route.
0: Twitch, copy.
1: I copy. You can show me back in service.
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0: 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Back in service.
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2: 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Thank you.
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3: 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Off duty.
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0: 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What's the long line there?
1: Keech Road.
0: I copy.
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0: Gates, 1 of 22.
1: 1 of 22.
0: You can put me in the area, north, 1 of 24.
1: 1711.
2: 2224.
0: 22.
2: Yeah, I've checked the whole area. I'm UTL. I was just about to clear it if you want.
0: Received. Gates, I'm clear.
1: 1711.
2: Gates, 24. Same traffic. We'll be clear. It's UTL.
1: 1711.

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0: 206 Florence Street in Penyon. Open door. Two docs came running out. Not aggressive. Caller Elizabeth DeMaria said there's a smell of burnt cookies. Didn't think anyone was home.
1: June 10th.
2: 1-3. Can I get the address again?
0: It'll be 206 Florence Street.
2: 36.
0: 1714.

0: it's 1-22.
1: 1-22.
0: Can I get the caller's address from that last complaint?
1: West Lightning Road.
0: I'll be stepping out there.

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0: We've secured the dogs. The resident is requesting an ambulance for breathing trouble, 67 male.
1: 1723.
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a call for Naples Ambulance Mutually to Pratsburg, 29 Delta 2 K's in King, for a 42-year-old male who has fallen from a four-wheeler, unknown injuries. 11577 Gleason Road in the town of Pratsburg. 42-year-old male has fallen from a four-wheeler, unknown injuries. 11577 Gleason Road in the town of Pratsburg.

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Quinn Ontario, 4788, Quinn Ontario. Naples ambulance can stand down. 830 has secured a crew. They're about on scene. Requesting Naples ambulance stand down.

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0: I'll be stepping out at 2125 Porter's Corners Road, civil.
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2: 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I'll be out.

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0: I have Marla on the line.
1: 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I'll call her.
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0: 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A4. A4 is going to be ALS transfer, BLS cruise in-house.
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0: I'm en route to the state park for a civil attempt.
1: 1903.

0: Yeah, it's on 2-4.
1: Thank you, sir.
0: I'll be out of step back.

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1: One of 22.
0: 14 is toward out, Lincoln William George, 1647.

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0: One of the Vibrants in Dresden, New York. Mary Charles Adam, 8837.
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1: 43 Oakwood Estates, Dundee. They're looking for Alexis Johnson. She's reporting that her neighbor, John, is intoxicated. He's currently outside, still drinking, and harasses her every time she goes outside with her dogs. 43 Oakwood Estates.
0: 2-8. 1-22.
1: 1958.

0: It's 1022, on scene.
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